stay. 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From the fire roads to the interstate. Now some guys, they just give up living and start dying little by little, piece by piece. Some guys come home from work and wash up, then go racing in the streets.

Holly came from Miami, FLA. 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Plucked her eyebrows on the way. Shaved her legs and then he was a she. She says, hey babe, take a walk on the wild side. 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

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New York City is the place where they said, hey babe, take a walk on the wild side.

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Tim Finnegan lived in Walken Street, a gentleman Irish, mighty odd. 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

0: So it was 1965. I was 15 years old and I just started playing guitar. I played pretty terribly, but so did everybody else. So one summer afternoon, I heard a knock on my door, and it was George Thies, a school friend of mine who was dating my sister. And she told him that I played guitar, and he invited me to audition for his band. So that weekend, I followed him to his little shotgun shack of a house one block from the town's rug mill. And it was there that I embarked on the greatest adventure of my young life. I joined my first real rock and roll band. And we lasted for 3 years. That's incredible for that's a lifetime for teenagers. 1965, 66, and 67. That was an explosive time in American history. Incredible moment to be in a young rock band. But if you cut forward 50 years from that afternoon, on another summer day, I found myself standing at the side of George's deathbed. He'd been in a terrible battle with lung cancer the last years of his life, and he only had a few days to live. And I realized that his passing would leave me as the last surviving member of that just small group of guys that got together that afternoon 50 years before that. And death gives you pause to think. You're standing on the tracks with the white hot light of an oncoming train bearing down on you, and it definitely brings a certain clarity of purpose and thought that you may not have previously experienced. And death's final and lasting gift to the living is an expanded vision of this life itself. It gives us a chance to live parts of our own life better and over again. Now, George passed away shortly after I wrote this song. And it's just about the passions we follow as young men and young women, not knowing where they're going to lead us, and how at 15, it's all tomorrow and it's all hello. And later on, a lot more yesterdays and goodbyes, but it made me realize again how important seizing the day is and living every moment to its fullest. Be good to yourself. Be good to those you love. And be good to this world that we live in.
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How far off, I sat and wondered. 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

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This is an outtake from Darkness on the Edge of Town. 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This is a great hall. You can play anything in here. It's going to sound good, I'm telling you. All right, for Steve Van Zandt. Ready? One, two, three.

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Come in, she